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6: Tonight, expect rain with around half an inch anticipated. Lows near 60 and south breezes near 15 gusting to 30. That chance of rain sticks around tomorrow with about half an inch of accumulation and highs near 75. Plus, southwest winds near 15 gusting to 30. Tomorrow night turns partly cloudy. Lows in the mid-50s. Wednesday brings mostly cloudy skies, highs in the upper 60s. Thursday looks like rain again with highs in the low 70s.

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4: Tonight, expect rain with around half an inch anticipated. Lows near 60 and south breezes near 15 gusting to 30. That chance of rain sticks around tomorrow with about half an inch of accumulation and highs near 75. Plus, southwest winds near 15 gusting to 30. Tomorrow night turns partly cloudy. Lows in the mid-50s. Wednesday brings mostly cloudy skies, highs in the upper 60s. Thursday looks like rain again with highs in the low 70s.

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1: Tonight, expect rain with around half an inch anticipated. Lows near 60 and south breezes near 15, gusting to 30. That chance of rain sticks around tomorrow, with about half an inch of accumulation and highs near 75. Plus, southwest winds near 15, gusting to 30. Tomorrow night turns partly cloudy, lows in the mid-50s. Wednesday brings mostly cloudy skies, highs in the upper 60s. Thursday looks like rain again, with highs in the low 70s.

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Late tonight, rain moves in with around half an inch expected, lows in the low 60s, and south winds at 15 gusting to 30. Tomorrow brings a chance of showers with roughly half an inch anticipated, highs near 75, and winds shifting southwest at 15 gusting as high as 30. Clouds stick around tomorrow night as lows settle into the mid 50s, and Wednesday looks mostly cloudy with highs in the upper 60s.

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4: Late tonight, rain moves in with around half an inch expected, lows in the low 60s, and south winds at 15 gusting to 30. Tomorrow brings a chance of showers with roughly half an inch anticipated, highs near 75, and winds shifting southwest at 15, gusting as high as 30. Clouds stick around tomorrow night as lows

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1: weather. Early this morning, look for showers with close to a quarter inch possible and a stray storm mixed in. Lows near 61, with south winds around 15, gusting to 30. Showers continue through the day, adding up to about half an inch, with highs near 74 and southwest winds near 15, gusting to 30. Overnight, just a few clouds with a low in the mid-50s. Tomorrow, partly cloudy with a high in the upper 60s.

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1: weather. Early this morning, look for showers with close to a quarter inch possible and a stray storm mixed in. Lows near 61, with south winds around 15, gusting to 30. Showers continue through the day, adding up to about half an inch, with highs near 74 and southwest winds near 15, gusting to 30. Overnight, just a few clouds with a low in the mid-50s. Tomorrow, partly cloudy with a high in the upper 60s.

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1: weather. Early this morning, look for showers with close to a quarter inch possible and a stray storm mixed in. Lows near 61, with south winds around 15, gusting to 30. Showers continue through the day, adding up to about half an inch, with highs near 74 and southwest winds near 15, gusting to 30. Overnight, just a few clouds with a low in the mid-50s. Tomorrow, partly cloudy with a high in the upper 60s.

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1: weather. Early this morning, look for showers with close to a quarter inch possible and a stray storm mixed in. Lows near 61, with south winds around 15, gusting to 30. Showers continue through the day, adding up to about half an inch, with highs near 74 and southwest winds near 15, gusting to 30. Overnight, just a few clouds with a low in the mid-50s. Tomorrow, partly cloudy with a high in the upper 60s.

0: Braden, Chelsea, along with you. Chelsea, we're going to talk a little shoes on in the house today. We'll talk about more of this later, but
1: let's talk about
0: if you don't have house shoes and outdoor shoes,
1: let me
0: bring you a little reality check, because your shoes are dirtier than a public toilet seat.
1: Yeah.
0: And you just took that thing that's dirtier than a public toilet. Imagine taking a public toilet seat and just kind of scraping it across your living room.
1: Yeah.
0: That's what you did as you walked through it.
1: No, I know.

0: Well, it is that, but I've gotten a little bit more lackadaisical with kids and stuff with the shoes.
1: Indiana's health department ran a no shoes ad campaign, actually aimed at tracked in lead. So it's a lead. It was an anti-lead campaign.
0: Goodness sakes!
1: But 63% of Americans remove shoes at home. Mm-hmm. I guess the rest don't, or they don't wear shoes in general.
0: What percentage?
1: 63% remove shoes at home. University of Arizona research found shoes carrying 3,600 to 8 million bacterial units.
0: Whoa.
1: 80% of shoe bottoms had fecal bacteria.
0: Don't say that.
1: University of Houston found 40% of shoes carried C. difficile, which I think is a bacteria.
0: Mm-hmm.
1: Now, if someone comes into your home, Chelsea, no shoes on.
0: Right.
1: Now, they should ask you, should I take my shoes off? That is the proper etiquette as a guest.
0: Yes.
1: Only 24% of people will ask guests, though, to take their shoes off.
0: Mm.
1: So they're relying on the guest to ask, would you like me to take
0: I can't imagine wearing my shoes in someone else's house.
1: Well, what I tend to do is
0: I really can't.
1: I watch what they do. So if they walk in and they keep their shoes on, and I do not make it my business to go to a lot of people's houses. So let me just say that. Secondly, if they take their shoes off, it's off automatically. Okay. If they don't, then I will say, do you want me to take these off? And I'll sort of half slip them off and they'll go, no, keep them on. It's all good. And then I will go, because the way I am, are you sure? I can take them off. No, keep them on.
0: I feel so weird about wearing shoes.
1: At that point, if you're that adamant, I'm keeping them on because this house is not.
0: Yeah.
1: You know what I'm saying?
0: Mm-hmm.

0: Hey, it's Reed and Chelsea, along with you. Chelsea, kids come home from school. They don't even remember what they had for lunch every single day. I don't know why, as parents, we say, what'd you have for lunch? We want to know.
1: Well, I feel like I do some grilling when Grant gets home. I was like, what'd you have today? Did you have art? What'd you have for lunch? Who'd you sit by at lunch? Da-da-da. And it's just, it's too much.
0: Well, what should you ask your kids instead of the, how was your day?
1: Yes.
0: Just the general question. Or what should you have for, or what'd you have for lunch? We've maybe got some better questions that we'll talk about coming up that it's going to hopefully get you better answers and get your kids thinking a little bit more.
1: Oh.

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0: Reed and Chelsea along with you. Chelsea's question is, what are better questions to ask your kids when they come home from school?
1: You know what? We hosted our friends over the weekend, and on the first day of school, Taylor's daughter, who's Raylan, she's in kindergarten, her teacher, kindergarten teacher, sent home a paper for parents. What can you ask instead of, how was your day? And I said, can you send me a picture of that? Because I would love to have that, because I feel like, you know, what'd you learn today? Nothing. What'd you do today? Nothing. It's like
0: How was school today? Fine.
1: Right. So go ahead, Reed. What did yours say?
0: This person says some replacements, such as, what was the highlight of your day? If your kid doesn't know what that means, say, best part of your day? What did you like the most?
1: Okay.
0: What would you handle differently? Who worked hard today? You know, again, they kind of highlight a friend or two. Goals here, emotional awareness, empathy, problem solving, more of a growth mindset. And so if you've got some other good ones that you like to ask your kids, of course, text them in. We'll share them 910-912-6060. But we're a few weeks into the school year. Kids are like, fine. A little more of the just.
1: Yeah.
0: They're not as excited, maybe.
1: No.
0: So what are some good questions you can ask your kids? Again, text them in 910-912-6060.

0: say so. There's Chelsea. I'm Reed. All right, Chelsea, let's talk about kids naming their dream jobs. What did Grant want to be when he grows up? Do you want to remind everybody? Because I just...
1: A daddy.
0: He said, I want to be a dad.
1: That's so cute. I am not going to get the same admiration when Brielle goes to 4K, but that's all right.
0: 50 kids were asked.
1: Although she might want to be a mama because she is so motherly and takes care of everybody. And it's the sweetest, cutest thing in the world.
0: No, it is. She's got that, like you and your mom, just that natural caretaking.
1: Oh, yes.
0: It's very, very fun to see. She will take care of us when we get older. I don't know about our son, but our daughter definitely, we got a good shot with her. So 50 children, 5 to 14. So it's a nice wide gap. You know, what's your dream job someday? No one named TikTok. Not one kid named they want to be a TikTok influencer.
1: Really?
0: Yep.
1: Thank goodness.
0: No one said influencing as a career. No one said content creation. Out of 50 kids. Yeah. Again, this is just 50, but that's a lot of kids.
1: But do you think that they wouldn't say the content creation and like TikTok stuff till above 14? Like, isn't that more like a 14 to...
0: Well, 3 did mention YouTube out of the 50, influencing or streaming in any way. So 3 out of 50.
1: All right.
0: But what led? Doctor, teacher, firefighters, lawyer, astronauts, engineers.
1: Yeah.
0: 37 to 50 had already changed their minds at least once in what they want to be. And those are pretty, I don't want to say normal.
1: Yeah.
0: But traditional careers.
1: But we
0: careers.
1: Need that. We need that, Reed.
0: That gives me some, you know, some hope.
1: It really does.
0: I think that's very nice.

0: and Chelsea Hughes Reed. With the cool, crisp mornings and the kids getting ready for school, I've been just going through clothes, getting out the winter stuff. Do we have a jacket? Do we have snow pants? What do I got from a garage sale?
1: Because this has not been good for me. I came home yesterday to a pile of 8 of my jackets on the floor when you walk in the house, and Chelsea didn't say, "Hey, how you doing?" She said, "I'm going to need you to go through these. I'm kind of on a little bit of a cleaning kick." I said, "Oh, nice to see you."
0: I have a whole bin of items from myself that are going to a thrift store, and I am taking stock of what we need for the winter, getting myself some new cotton leggings. Ugh, love cotton leggings. And I have not gone through Brielle stuff yet. So I'm like, it took me so long to go through Grant's. I mean, this is just a project.
1: Yeah, Chelsea been moving from closet to closet. And then the worst part was,
0: I said,
1: she came
0: to
1: my part of the closet and she goes, "This is going to have to get hands in the air. This is going to have to get worked on." Well, it's my closet and I know where things are. It's,
0: really?
1: It's comfortable to
0: you
1: me.
0: You don't, because there's stuff that's balled up back in the corner.
1: I apparently don't need it. Apparently,
0: well, then it needs to go
1: need
0: to a thrift store for somebody else to use.
1: I can have it. Is that not, we have these personal spaces and we have shared spaces. You see what I'm saying? Like, I don't, and then you're like, "Look at my closet." And I was like, and I walked around and you're like, "You didn't even look." And I was like, "Oh, I'm sorry. Wow." And then I saw this nice
0: like,
1: little Magnum Media gear. And I said, "Oh, this is nice." And I picked it up and I set it down. You said, no. See what? And you said, "That's what I'm talking about. You didn't refold it."
0: I think that Reed is horrible about, like, he just grabs stuff. And then it's like, well, now all of the polos or all of the sweatshirts are like ruffled up. It's like, I think I'm going to put a bin in your closet that if it's ruffled up and you don't want to fold it, throw it in the bin and I'll fold it and put it back.
1: No, you don't have to do that. This is not some retail store where you got to refold my stuff. I don't care.

0: It just
1: I do.
0: Just close the door. Just what? Gone. Out of sight. Out of mind.
1: No, Reed. It's loud in my brain. So I need you to either be better or do the folding bin.
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0: Feed Plenish.
1: After more than 3 years of planning, CHS has announced they will proceed with a new soybean processing plant. That plant will be in Evansville, Wisconsin. President Doug Rebout with the Wisconsin Soybean Association says this is a huge win for Wisconsin farmers.
2: This is huge for Wisconsin farmers because Wisconsin's been an island without a crushing facility in our state, and we're surrounded by states with them. So this is huge for us to have a place for our beans and bring in beans from the Midwest. And it's not only going to find a place for our soybeans, but it's going to be producing the byproducts that we can use back in our Wisconsin agriculture, like in our dairy and poultry and everything like that. So, I mean, this is huge in so many ways.
1: President of the Wisconsin Soybean Association, Doug Rebout, along with us. We'll keep an eye on how this story progresses. You can find more information, of course, at MidwestFarmReport.com. Stick around. We'll take a look at how the markets are looking before the opening bell on a Tuesday morning, right after this.
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1: I'm Kylie Allen for the Midwest Farm Report. Let's take a look at the markets early on a Tuesday morning. Yesterday, on the close from Chicago, cash corn closed up 1 3/4 at 512. New crop corn up 3 3/4 at 534. Cash soybeans up a nickel at 12.85 1/4. New crop soybeans up 8.5 at 13.05. Cash wheat contracts closed down 3 1/4 at 7.22. New crop wheat down 0.5 at 7.45. Taking a look at some of those dairy markets, October class 3 milk closed down 26 cents at $15.88. In November, Class 3 milk down 1/4 at $16.23 per hundredweight. For the Midwest Farm Report, I'm Kylie Allen.
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0: Country music news. Later on, we're going to talk about the artist Jewel and a great Dolly Parton thing that Dolly did for her about 10 years ago.
1: Yeah, and over the weekend, I went to a baby shower, and people were talking about Dolly's library thing that she does, and people were raving about it at the shower, and obviously talking to the mom-to-be, saying you need to sign, you know, the baby up for it, and people are just like raving. They're like, nice books. You get a book every month. So it's just a reminder, if you haven't done that, to look into it. And I need to look into it for our kids, because I guess it's just...
0: I think it's very easy to sign up.
1: And I think it

0: just brings the excitement of reading, which sometimes, you know, gets lost.
1: Yeah, I mean, when you can get, when a kid can get something like delivered to them.
0: I know. They just get so jazzed.
1: Yeah, I mean, it's oftentimes it doesn't matter what it is, but then if you can have that be associated with reading and a book and that, that's cool. No, I know our coworker Steph has done it and she says it's just incredible.
0: I'm going to add it to my list to do.
1: Yeah, no, I think it's quite easy to sign up. So yeah, if you got a kiddo, definitely do that.
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4: The drought we've seen in Wisconsin may not be a good indicator for upcoming winter weather. 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It might be foreshadowing for our El Nino pattern. We'll have more right after this.
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4: Climatologist Amanda Latham says the drought is not a good indicator of the upcoming winter weather, but the El Nino pattern is. Wisconsin could see another warmer winter and difficult conditions for winter recreational activities.
6: It doesn't always have a strong impact on our precipitation, but if we're thinking warmer than average temperatures, that usually means less snow, maybe more rain, more wintry mixing, yeah. That type of thing. And so not good news for recreation, because even if we do get some snow, milder temperatures, that snow might not stick around for as long. So snowmobiling, cross-country skiing, those ski hills might have a harder time keeping that snowpack on the ground. For lake ice, it will likely be a lot later to develop, might not be as thick as it normally would be. And then we're thinking about the health of the lakes with the drier conditions over the summer. May not be as many fish in those lakes with the dry conditions, as there were some fish kills in some of the northern lakes over the summer.
4: Climatologist Amanda Latham along with us. Time will tell on exactly what we see for winter weather in Wisconsin this year. Of course, we'll keep up to date on it here at the Midwest Farm Report. More information at MidwestFarmReport.com. 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We'll have a look at some more agriculture news right after this.
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0: There's Chelsea Reed. Chelsea, we have been to certainly plenty of restaurants where the server's overwhelmed. Just too many tables.
1: Yes, we have been.
0: Yeah, and you feel bad. And Chelsea was a waitress back in her high school, college days. So it's, you know, leave a nice tip. But in this case, you had a server go viral because they quit after eight shifts because he said, I was responsible for 28 tables. Me, one person, 28 tables.
1: Yeah, that's
0: wild. He made it through eight shifts. And this was an upscale serving job. Listed at $25 an hour plus tips. I mean, this was high end. You know, this guy was making some serious. I mean, he was a professional waiter.
1: Weren't getting high end service if he has to be spread between 28 tables.
0: Good point. He said the restaurant scheduled one server per shift for 28 tables, serving, bussing, bar backing, washing glasses, and folding silverware. And he said he spent a month begging to get on the schedule, finally got on the schedule, and was like, oh, this is misery.
1: If they have people begging to get on the schedule, they need more people.
0: That but also they maybe is don't a
1: wanna,
0: very good point.
1: They don't want to pay the $25 an hour.
0: That's the part of it.
1: I don't follow that at all. But
0: yeah, so...
1: So Reed asked me how many tables I was responsible for.
0: Let me
1: for.
0: Guess how many tables you're responsible for. I bet you were responsible for eight at most.
1: Yes.
0: Yeah.
1: It's like 7 to 8.
0: Can you serve eight tables well? I mean, it depends on the restaurant, depends on the demand of the customer, but what's a sweet spot? 5, 6?
1: Yeah, 6.
0: Because you tell me if I'm wrong, but you think, well, I can make more money with eight tables. Well, if you don't do as good of a job, you won't get as much of a tip.
1: It's
0: so
1: true.
0: You may, and then you
1: and
0: get a frustrated customer. And
1: you're just running around.
0: I don't know how you keep it all straight. I really, I don't. But a word to the wise, I mean, if you're one of those people that's like, if you're sitting down and your waiter or waitress is like not writing it down, it's all up here, all in their head.
1: Oh, we had that.
0: No, you got to nicely say, you know, in the past, I've had people try and do that. Like, would you mind writing it down?
1: Yeah.

0: Reading Chelsea with you. Chelsea, you know doom scrolling, of course. You just scroll and you scroll and you know, you don't go to bed.
1: It's tough.
0: Have you ever doom scrolled and gone to bed late in your life?
1: I have a couple times, but not to the extent that you have.
0: Oh, I can get in some bad situations. Chelsea,
1: of
0: let's
1: course,
0: talk about...
1: not to the extent of Reed.
0: Bloom, with a B. Bloom scrolling.
1: Never heard of it.
0: Instead of doom scrolling, it's deliberately seeking uplifting content.
1: I was kind of going to guess that's what it was.
0: Yeah,
1: like
0: neuropsychologist says a healthier balance.
1: Mm-hmm.
0: Now, it's not news avoidance. You're not like, I don't want to see it ostrich in the sand, you know, head in the sand. This is just, no, I'm gonna seek out this really good stuff. Doom scrolling feeds stress, hypervigilance. Bloom scrolling shifts brain chemistry towards oxytocin, steadier dopamine. Experts still call real life human connection the actual cure. So don't think, oh, so I can't just only be on my phone. No, but it can help. So
1: okay.
0: They call it bloom scrolling.
1: Like kind of like growth. Like you're looking for like good stuff.
0: Maybe it's something you learn or it's inspirational or it's these, you know, you can do it type of things.
1: But it's still not maybe a great use of your time.
0: You just, I've actually set the automatic 15 minute on my phone.
1: Really?
0: Where it says, you've been on Facebook 15 minutes. Now you can ignore it for 1 minute, another 15, the rest of, you know, for the whole day. And... so you do have, but it's sort of that opportunity just to say, hey, you might be in a little bit of a, now some stuff I'm doing with like station stuff, I'm like, no, I need to, I'm working. It can't tell.
1: Okay,
0: you know,
1: yeah.
0: You're just on the app.
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7: Expect rain likely today with about half an inch of accumulation. Highs in the mid-70s and southwest winds near 15, gusting near 30. Things quiet down overnight, staying comfortable with lows in the mid-50s. Tomorrow brings partly cloudy skies and a high in the upper 60s, then showers.

0: Reading Chelsea with you. Let's get serious about Alzheimer's here, Chels. Micro awakenings when you're sleeping may signal Alzheimer's risk. So university researchers studied sleep in more than 500 people and older adults with frequent micro awakenings. Awakenings, you can figure out what these are, right? You're just awake for like these little quick spurts.
1: Okay.
0: They showed higher genetic Alzheimer's risk. So brain activity surging that disrupts sleep without full waking. Younger participants ages 18 to 31 showed no similar link. So study is limited. They're going to do more on this. But I feel like it is important, and I've talked to people who have

0: dealt with family members with Alzheimer's. I feel like it's, of course, important for people to know the signs, but obviously the treatment is what we get more excited about than it feels like there's just so many signs of this may be Alzheimer's. And at some point it's like, well, let's see if we can't get to some sort of a better treatment plan. Those make us a lot more excited.
1: When it comes to fencing, it's Dutch Brothers Fence. 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

0: want my horse back.
1: Hey, it's Reed and Chelsea along with you. Chelsea, I was texting Dylan after the visit yesterday a little bit.
2: Mm-hmm.
1: Are we going to be able to not have be so long between when we see them? Or is it just what we always say and it's inevitably going to be 6 months?
2: It's me 6 months.
1: That's just the way it is.
2: Yeah.
1: It's just life.
2: Mm. And with as crazy it sounds, like Halloween, the holidays coming up.
1: When there are people you meet and you see, it's like, man, we haven't seen each other in a while. Like, we got to get together. Now, you know, no, I'm just going to say that to be nice, but no, I have no one. And then you have people that it's like, we got to not have it be so long. And with the best of intentions. And then it's 6 months later.
2: Yeah.
1: It's a 2-time-a-year visit with them. It's just, it's twice a year.
2: Yep.
1: And I think that's all it will probably ever be, even though we say.
2: I mean.
1: But you text Taylor a lot more.
2: Oh, yeah.
1: See, Dylan and I, we will text a little before and after the visit. But that's it. We don't really. He'll occasionally during football season, he'll send me something or I'll send him something.
2: Life is busy, man.
1: And that's, I think that's okay.
2: It's totally okay.
1: But it's nice because I think they want to see us as much as we want to see them. It's a balanced friendship.
2: Mm-hmm.
1: Some people want to see you a lot more than you want to see them. Or you want to see them a lot more than they want to see you.
2: Okay.
1: Sometimes I feel that way with Chelsea. You know, I want to see her a lot more than she wants to see me some days.
2: I'm glad you said it that way and not the opposite.
1: I've always said you get sick of me more than I get sick of you. And for good reason.
2: Yeah.
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0: Reading Chelsea with you. I remember as a kid, we had hard floors, but I just would always barefoot or socks and never wear shoes.
1: Yeah.
0: And my dad would always wear shoes, and I'd just be like, man, why do you wear shoes, Dad? He's like, it's way more comfortable. And I just thought, oh, it's my dad, you know. And now that I'm older, it's like, yeah, your feet hurt, your shins hurt, your knees hurt.
1: My sister said, why do you guys wear house shoes? I'm like, you don't wear house shoes in your house?
0: It's
1: not about like a sanitary thing. It's about like, aren't you literally on your feet all day long running and chasing kids and like, you need support in your feet?
0: She's not all carpeted. I mean.
1: No, I know.
0: That's surprising to me.
1: Is that wild?
0: Yeah. I mean, is that just us? 9, 10, 9, 12, 60,
1: yeah,
0: 60. I mean,
1: I don't feet indoor ache. Shoes.
0: But podiatrists have said that barefoot walking strengthens foot muscles, helps your skin breathe. It may cut moisture buildup and fungal infections, like athlete's foot.
1: Mm.
0: So, I also say people with like diabetes, circulation, important, but poor circulation, keep your shoes on. So it's kind of selective, maybe do a little bit of each, but man, you'll be in the kitchen and it's just like, I got to go find my shoes.
1: Mm-hmm.
0: Now I've gotten much better in the last couple of weeks of putting my shoes in the same place when I take them off. I was in this horrible habit of anywhere in the house, I would just kick them off.
1: Go get your shoes.
0: And I would have no concept. And then Grant would kind of help me. But it's funny. He wouldn't always have the best attitude helping me.
1: Oh.
0: You know, he'd where's that one toy that I played with back in March? Mm-hmm. And he would expect me to just go running for it. And then I say, Grant, can you help me find my shoes? No, I'm sitting on the couch. I mean, that answer does not fly with him from me.
1: That's so
0: But the other way around, he's just like, no.
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8: Buzz Country weather. Expect rain likely today with about half an inch of accumulation. Highs in the mid-70s and southwest winds near 15, gusting near 30. Things quiet down overnight, staying comfortable with lows in the mid-50s. Tomorrow brings partly cloudy skies and a high in the upper 60s, then showers become possible tomorrow night as lows settle into the upper 50s.

0: Country music news. Chelsea, the Dolly Parton news, of course, continues.
1: Yes.
0: Which, by the way, the Nashville airport over the weekend, if you didn't see, they officially will, it'll be named after Dolly.
1: Pretty cool.
0: Which we talked about last week, hoping that would be the case. And
1: yes,
0: that is. The artist Jewel told People about her personal and professional experiences with Dolly, including her 2015 collaboration, My Father's Daughter. And Dolly sent Jewel a heartfelt letter praising her performance of Jolene at a 2022 event, calling it an honor. And Jewel said, it helped me feel seen by the things Dolly said. And Jewel is an amazing artist. I've seen her a couple of times. And that voice is just, it's just different in such a great way. But it's just neat. People, you know, you do know part of the impact Dolly had because people are going out of their way to be sharing the nice things that she did. They don't have to.
1: No.
0: They could tell their friends, you know, but to be granting interview requests just to talk about Dolly's generosity. And that's where you said that that will carry on forever.
1: Oh, yeah.
0: It's not, you know, we don't, Dolly's not gone.
1: Yeah.
0: You know, all those things that she did will continue to carry forward.
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0: Reed and Chelsea with you. We're going to be nice here. We're going to be very nice, Chels.
1: All right, tell me.
0: An Australian world champion became ill mid-race.
1: I saw this.
0: Soiled herself and kept on going. So she won
1: She was wearing shorts, right?
0: Yep, she won a world fitness title in Beijing. And
1: oh my gosh, can you imagine?
0: It's more what she left behind that had people frustrated. So she won this in 1 hour, 1 minute, 23 seconds. Organizers ran a major cleanup, sanitizing equipment, and replacing carpet.
1: Where was this at?
0: In Beijing.
1: Oh, is inside?
0: I think it might have been, yeah.
1: See, I pictured an outside like triathlon thing.
0: I did too.
1: When you said they had to get sanitary something going on.
0: Well, competitors demanded apologies and refunds because they said that this is biohazardous. And did that throw them off their game?
1: They said the protocols
0: became blurred. They said that I don't know that they've had an exact...
1: Oh, my gosh.
0: There are rules. You watch like an NBA game, somebody gets blood on the jersey. I mean, there are rules to... You got to switch the jersey or you got to get the blood stopped in a certain amount of time.
1: I think
0: someone straight up soiling themselves.
1: Some stuff happens, right, Reed?
0: Yeah, stuff happens in this case. Thank you. I see what you're doing there, and I can see where the other racers would be like, but this really threw me off. I mean, for many reasons, this threw me off.
1: What are you going to do?
0: We might have to say, you know, if you soil yourself, you're out. No, is that a disqualification?
1: It's going to be written in the fine print or what? My goodness sake. Stuff happens, Reed.
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0: Hey, it's Reed and Chelsea along with you. It's interesting, Chelsea, a couple of our Viking fan friends, Dylan and Luke, texted me, but they were not gloating with the epic disaster that was. And I sent them that GIF with the, I said, Packers last five games in the fourth quarter. It was that one with the dumpster fire floating on the water.
1: Yeah.
0: I think Viking fans, and my Uncle Greg did not text me, and he's not one, you know,
2: He said something on Facebook, though.
0: What did he say? Was he gloating?
2: I don't know. Yes.
0: Really?
2: Yes.
0: I just, I the Viking fan friends that I had, they were like, boy, that was just, you guys lost more than I think we won.
2: Mm.
0: But Packer fans just skewering Matt LaFleur. And I will say that.
2: Yeah, there was a lot of that going on.
0: You know, he gets a little, what's the right word? Uh-oh. You know, in some of those press conferences, he just, I don't.
2: Cliche. Cause I listened to it. I was actually.
0: Cliche is a fair word, but that wasn't the word I was thinking.
2: We just have to look deeper. And it just, it seemed like the same stuff we've heard.
0: Snarky is the word.
2: Really?
0: So it just gets a little snarky. And it's like, well.
2: We're just doing our job here.
0: I saw somebody said that, I think it was Tyler Dunn, was like, the odds of the Packers doing this in the last five games is one in, and it's a crazy number. It's just, and that's where you'd say, well, this has got to be the coaching staff.
2: Mm-hmm.
0: And Chels, not that I want Jordan Love to be like flipping out, but sometimes I watch his press conference. He's just kind of like, yeah, you know, it's just,
2: he's too, gotta,
0: it's like, no, be mad. Be upset. Like be a little fired up.
2: Yeah.
0: I sometimes he's almost a little too
2: lackadaisical.
0: It can come across that way, even though I know he's not. He,

0: Braden, Chelsea, along with you. Chelsea, we're going to talk a little shoes on in the house today. We'll talk about more of this later. But
1: let's talk about
0: if you don't have house shoes and outdoor shoes,
1: let me
0: bring you a little reality check, because your shoes are dirtier than a public toilet seat.
1: Yeah.
0: And you just took that thing that's dirtier than a public toilet. Imagine taking a public toilet seat and just kind of scraping it across your living room.
1: Yeah.
0: That's what you did as you walked through it.
1: No, I know. It is that. It is that, but I've gotten a little bit more lackadaisical with the kids and stuff with the shoes.
0: Indiana's health department ran a no shoes ad campaign, actually aimed at trapped in lead. So it's a lead. It was an anti-lead campaign.
1: Goodness sakes.
0: But 63% of Americans remove shoes at home.
1: Mm-hmm.
0: I guess the rest don't, or they don't wear shoes in general.
1: What percent?
0: 63% remove shoes at home. University of Arizona research found shoes carrying 3,600 to 8 million bacterial units.
1: Whoa.
0: 80% of shoe bottoms had fecal bacteria.
1: Don't say that.
0: University of Houston found 40% of shoes carried C. difficile, which I think is a bacteria.
1: Mm-hmm.
0: Now, if someone comes into your home, Chels, shoes on.
1: Right.
0: Now, they should ask you, should I take my shoes off? That is the proper etiquette as a guest.
1: Yes.
0: Only 24% of people will ask guests, though, to take their shoes off.
1: Mm.
0: So they're relying on the guest to ask, would you like me to take
1: them? I can't imagine wearing my shoes in someone else's house.
0: Well, what I tend to do is
1: I really can't.
0: I watch what they do. So if they walk in and they keep their shoes on, and I do not make it my business to go to a lot of people's houses. So let me just say that. Secondly,
1: really,
0: if they take their shoes off, it's off automatic.

0: quickly. Okay. If they don't, then I will say, do you want me to take these off? And I'll sort of half slip them off and they go, no, keep them on. It's all good. And then I will go, because the way I am, are you sure? I can take them off. No, keep them on.
1: I feel so weird about wearing shoes.
0: At that point, if you're that adamant, I'm keeping them on because this house is not.
1: Yeah.
0: You know what I'm saying?
1: Mm-hmm.

0: Hey, it's Reed and Chelsea, along with you. Chelsea, kids come home from school. They don't even remember what they had for lunch every single day. I don't know why, as parents, we say, what'd you have for lunch? We want to know.
1: Well, I feel like I do some grilling when Grant gets home. I was like, what'd you have today? Did you have art? What'd you have for lunch? Who'd you sit by at lunch? Da-da-da. And it's just, it's too much.
0: Well, what should you ask your kids instead of the, how was your day?
1: Yes.
0: Just the general question, or what should you have for, or what'd you have for lunch? We've maybe got some better questions that we'll talk about coming up that is going to hopefully get you better answers and get your kids thinking a little bit more.
1: Oh.

0: time zone am I on? What country am I in?
1: It doesn't matter. It's 5 o'clock somewhere.
0: It's always on 5 in Margaritaville, come to think of it.
1: Yeah, I heard that.
0: You've been there, haven't you?
1: Yes, sir.
0: I've seen your boat there.

0: Reed and Chelsea along with you. Chelsea's question is, what are better questions to ask your kids when they come home from school?
1: You know what? We hosted our friends over the weekend, and on the first day of school, Taylor's daughter, who's Raylan, she's in kindergarten, her teacher, kindergarten teacher, sent home a paper for parents. What can you ask instead of,
0: oh,
1: how was your day? And I said, can you send me a picture of that? Because I would love to have that. Because I feel like, you know, what'd you learn today? Nothing. What'd you do today? Nothing. It's like,
0: how was school today? Fine.
1: Right. So go ahead, Reed. What did you say?
0: This person says some replacements, such as, what was the highlight of your day? If your kid doesn't know what that means, say, best part of your day? What did you like the most?
1: Okay.
0: What would you handle differently? Who worked hard today? You know, again, they kind of highlight a friend or two.
1: The
0: goals here, emotional awareness, empathy, problem solving, more of a growth mindset. And so if you've got some other good ones that you like to ask your kids, of course, text them in. We'll share them 910-912-6060. But we're a few weeks into the school year. Kids are like, fine. A little more of the just.
1: Yeah.
0: They're not as excited, maybe.
1: No.
0: So what are some good questions you can ask your kids? Again, text them in 910-912-6060.

0: There's Chelsea. I'm Reed. All right, Chelsea, let's talk about kids naming their dream jobs. What did Grant want to be when he grows up? You want to remind everybody? Because I just...
1: A daddy.
0: He said, I want to be a dad. I said,
1: that's so cute. I am not going to get the same admiration when Brielle goes to 4K, but that's all right.
0: 50 kids were asked.
1: Although she might want to be a mama because she is so motherly and takes care of everybody. And it's the sweetest, cutest thing in the world.
0: No, it is. She's got that, like you and your mom, just that natural caretaking.
1: Oh, yes.
0: It's very, very fun to see. She will take care of us when we get older. I don't know about our son, but our daughter definitely, we got a good shot with her. So 50 children, 5 to 14. So it's a nice wide gap. You know, what's your dream job someday? No one named TikTok. Not one kid named they want to be a TikTok influencer.
1: Really?
0: Yep.
1: Thank goodness.
0: No one said influencing as a career. No one said content creation. Out of 50 kids. Yeah, again, this is just 50, but that's a lot of kids.
1: Do you think that they wouldn't say the content creation and like TikTok stuff till above 14? Like, isn't that more like a 14 to...
0: Well, 3 did mention YouTube out of the 50, influencing or streaming in any way. So 3 out of 50.
1: All right.
0: But what led? Doctor, teacher, firefighters, lawyer, astronauts, engineers.
1: Yeah.
0: 37 to 50 had already changed their minds at least once in what they want to be. And those are pretty, I don't want to say normal.
1: Yeah.
0: But traditional
1: careers. But we
0: careers.
1: Need that. We need that, Reed.
0: That gives me some, you know, some hope.
1: It really does.
0: Think that's very nice.
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0: Hey, it's Chelsea Hughes Reed. With the cool, crisp mornings and the kids getting ready for school, I've been just going through clothes, getting out the winter stuff. Do we have a jacket? Do we have snow pants? What do I got from a garage sale?
1: Because this has not been good for me. I came home yesterday to a pile of 8 of my jackets on the floor when you walk in the house, and Chelsea didn't say, "Hey, how you doing?" She said, "I'm going to need you to go through these." I'm kind of on a little bit of a cleaning kick. I said, "Oh, nice to see you."
0: I have a whole bin of items from myself that are going to a thrift store, and I am taking stock of what we need for the winter, getting myself some new cotton leggings. Ugh, love cotton leggings. And I have not gone through Brielle stuff yet. So I'm like, it took me so long to go through.

0: Granted, I mean, this is just a project.
1: Yeah, Chelsea been moving from closet to closet. And then the worst part was
0: I said,
1: she came
0: to
1: my part of the closet and she goes, this is going to have to get hands in the air. This is going to have to get worked on. Well, it's my closet and I know where things are. It's,
0: really?
1: It's comfortable to
0: you
1: me.
0: You don't, because there's stuff that's balled up back in the corner.
1: Apparently don't need it.
0: Apparently, well, then it needs to go to a thrift store for somebody else to use.
1: Is that not, we have these personal spaces and we have shared spaces. You see what I'm saying? Like, and then you're like, look at my closet. And I was like, and I walked around and you're like, you didn't even look. And I was like, oh, I'm sorry. Wow. And then I saw this nice little Magnum Media gear. And I said, oh, this is nice. And I picked it up and I set it down. You said, no. See, and you said, that's what I'm talking about. You didn't refold it.
0: I think that Reed is horrible about he just grabs stuff. And then it's like, well, now all of the polos or all of the sweatshirts are ruffled up. It's like, I think I'm going to put a bin in your closet that if it's ruffled up and you don't want to fold it, throw it in the bin and I'll fold it and put it back.
1: No, you don't have to do that. This is not some retail store where you got to refold my stuff. I don't care.
0: I do.
1: Just close the door. Gone. Out of sight. Out of mind.
0: No, Reed. It's loud in my brain. So I need you to either be better or do the folding bin.
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0: There's Chelsea Reed. Chelsea, we have been to certainly plenty of restaurants where the server's overwhelmed. Just too many tables.
1: Yes, we have been.
0: Yeah, and you feel bad. And Chelsea was a waitress back in her high school and college days, so it's, you know, leave a nice tip. But in this case, you had a server go viral because they quit after 8 shifts because he said, I was responsible for 28 tables. Me, one person, 28 tables.
1: Yeah, that's
0: wild. He made it through 8 shifts, and this was an upscale serving job. Listed at $25 an hour plus tips. I mean, this was high end. You know,
1: okay.
0: So he was making some serious. I mean, he was a professional waiter.
1: Weren't getting high end service if he has to be spread between 28 tables.
0: Good point. He said the restaurant scheduled.

0: One server per shift for 28 tables, serving, bussing, bar backing, washing glasses, and folding silverware. And he said he spent a month begging to get on the schedule, finally got on the schedule, and was like, oh, this is misery.
1: If they have people begging to get on the schedule, they need more people.
0: That but also they maybe is don't a
1: wanna,
0: very good point.
1: They don't want to pay the $25 an hour.
0: That's the part of
1: I
0: it.
1: I don't follow that at all. But
0: yeah, so...
1: So Reed asked me how many tables I was responsible for.
0: Let me guess how many tables you were responsible for. I bet you were responsible for 8 at most.
1: Yes.
0: Yeah.
1: It's like 7 to 8.
0: Can you serve 8 tables well? I mean, it depends on the restaurant, depends on the demand of the customer, but what's a sweet spot? 5, 6?
1: Yeah, 6.
0: Because you tell me if I'm wrong, mm-hmm. but you think, well, I can make more money with 8 tables. Well, if you don't do as good of a job, you won't get as much of a tip.
1: It's
0: so
1: true.
0: You may, and then you get a frustrated customer. And
1: you're just running around.
0: I don't know how you keep it all straight. I don't. But a word to the wise, I mean, if you're one of those people that's like, if you're sitting down and your waiter or waitress is like not writing it down, it's all up here, all in their head.
1: Oh, we had that.
0: No, you got to nicely say, you know, in the past, I've had people try and do that. Like, would you mind writing it down?
1: Yeah.
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8: Expect rain likely today with about half an inch of accumulation. Highs in the mid-70s and southwest winds near 15, gusting near 30. Things quiet down overnight, staying comfortable with lows in the mid-50s. Tomorrow brings partly cloudy skies and a high in the upper 60s, then showers become possible tomorrow night as lows settle into the upper 50s.

0: Country Music News. Chelsea, I saw Willie Nelson is set to play Stagecoach in California next year.
1: Oh,
0: I've seen
1: really?
0: Him in Wisconsin twice. Some at Summerfest and then the Farm.
1: Farm Aid.
0: Yeah, he did that at Alpine and 93 years old.
1: Is he really?
0: He's 93.
1: That's wild.
0: Now, I saw yesterday, I believe, was the anniversary of Johnny Cash passing away at 71.
1: Okay.
0: And I think that was 23 years ago, which means, you know, Cash should still be going, right? Because that'd be 81, 91, like 94. So, I, you know, it's just, it's like quite, yeah, Willie just keeps on going. And he's good.
1: He is.
0: You know, this is, my dad and I went and saw, we went and saw Eric Clapton on Sunday night. And compared to Willie, he's a young 81.
1: Oh, wow.
0: Clapton was awesome. He was, and he's had some health stuff and things, but he was just awesome. I mean, and he still can belt it. Like he can, he was almost better when he would belt it than when he would try, when he'd sing softer. Just, I mean, he would kind of let it rip.
1: Really?
0: And the guitar playing, one of the all time great guitar players. But I just, these guys and gals that are just these legends.
1: Right.
0: To still get a chance to see them. Clapton was doing it in the 60s, Shells.
1: Holy smokes.
0: The 60s, the early 60s.
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0: reading Chelsea with you. Chelsea, you know doom scrolling, of course. You just scroll and you scroll and you know, yeah, you don't go to bed at it. Have you ever doom scrolled and gone to bed late in your life?
1: I have a couple times, but not to the extent that you have.
0: Oh, I can get in some bad situations. Chelsea, let's talk about
1: not to the extent of read.
0: Bloom with a B. Bloom scrolling.
1: Never heard of it.
0: Instead of doom scrolling, it's deliberately seeking uplifting content.
1: I was kind of going to guess that's what it was.
0: Yeah, like neuropsychologist says a healthier balance. Mm-hmm. Now, it's not news avoidance. You're not like, I don't want to see it, ostrich in the sand, you know, head in the sand. This is just, no, I'm gonna seek out this really good stuff. Doom scrolling feeds stress, hypervigilance. Bloom scrolling shifts brain chemistry towards oxytocin, steadier dopamine. Experts still call real life human connection the actual cure. So don't think, oh, so I can't just only be on my phone. No, but it can help. So okay. They call it bloom scrolling.
1: Like kind of like growth. Like you're looking for like good stuff.
0: Maybe it's something you learn or it's inspirational or it's these, you know, you can do it type of things.
1: But it's still not maybe a great use of your time.
0: You just, I've actually set the automatic 15 minute on my phone
1: where
0: it says you've been on Facebook for 15 minutes. Now you can ignore it for 1 minute, another 15, the rest of, you know, for the whole day. And so you do have, but it's sort of that opportunity just to say, hey, you might be in a little bit of a, now some stuff I'm doing with like station stuff, I'm like, no, I'm working. It can't tell.
1: Okay, you know, yeah.
0: You're just on the app.
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0: Reading Chelsea with you. Let's get serious about Alzheimer's here, Chelsea. Micro awakenings when you're sleeping may signal Alzheimer's risk. So, university researchers studied sleep in more than 500 people and older adults with frequent micro awakenings. You can figure out what these are, right? You just awake for like these little quick spurts.
1: Okay.
0: They showed higher genetic Alzheimer's risk. So brain activity surging that disrupts sleep without full waking. Younger participants ages 18 to 31 showed no similar link. So study is limited. They're going to do more on this. But I feel like it is important. And I've talked to people who have dealt with family members with Alzheimer's. I feel like it's, of course, important for people to know the signs. But obviously, the treatment is what we get more excited about than it feels like there's just so many signs of this may be Alzheimer's. And at some point, it's like, well, let's see if we can't get to a, you know, some sort of a better treatment plan. Those make us a lot more excited.
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0: Hey, it's Reed and Chelsea along with you. Chelsea, I was texting Dylan after the visit yesterday a little bit.
1: Mm-hmm.
0: Are we going to be able to not have be so long between when we see them? Or is it just what we always say and it's inevitably going to be 6 months?
1: It's going to be 6 months.
0: That's just the way it is.
1: Yeah.
0: It's just life.
1: Mm. And with as crazy it sounds, like Halloween, the holidays coming up.
0: When there are people you meet and you see, it's like, man, we haven't seen each other in a while. Like, we got to get together. Now, you know, no, I'm just going to say that to be nice, but no, I have no one. And then you have people that it's like, we got to not have it be so long. And with the best of intentions. And then it's 6 months later.
1: Yeah.
0: It's a 2-time-a-year visit with them. It's just, it's twice a year.
1: Yep.
0: And I think that's all it will probably ever be, even though we say.
1: I mean.
0: But you text Taylor a lot more.
1: Oh, yeah.
0: See, Dylan and I, we will text a little before and after the visit. But that's it. We don't really. He'll occasionally during football season, he'll send me something or I'll send him something.
1: Life is busy, man.
0: And that's, I think that's okay.
1: It's totally okay.
0: But it's nice because I think they want to see us as much as we want to see them. It's a balanced friendship.
1: Mm-hmm.
0: Some people want to see you a lot more than you want to see them. Or you want to see them a lot more than they want to see you.
1: Okay.
0: Sometimes I feel that way with Chelsea. You know, I want to see her a lot more than she wants to see me some days.
1: I'm glad you said it that way and not the opposite.
0: I've always said you get sick of me more than I get sick of you. And for good reason.
1: Yeah.
2: 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It's Luke Bryan. Luke Bryan.
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1: Expect rain likely today with about half an inch of accumulation. Highs in the mid-70s and southwest winds near 15, gusting near 30. Things quiet down overnight, staying comfortable with lows in the mid-50s. Tomorrow brings partly cloudy skies and a high in the upper 60s. Then showers become possible tomorrow night as lows settle into the upper 50s.

0: Breed and Chelsea with you. I remember as a kid, we had hard floors, but I just would always barefoot or socks and never wear shoes.
1: Yeah.
0: And my dad would always wear shoes, and I'd just be like, man, why do you wear shoes, Dad? He's like, it's just way more comfortable. And I just thought, oh, it's my dad, you know. And now that I'm older, it's like, yeah, your feet hurt, your shins hurt, your knees hurt.
1: My sister said, why do you guys wear house shoes? I'm like, you don't wear house shoes in your house?
0: It's
1: not about like a sanitary thing. It's about like, aren't you literally on your feet all day long running and chasing kids and like, you need support in your feet?
0: She's not all carpeted. I mean.
1: No, I know.
0: That's surprising to me.
1: Is that wild?
0: Yeah. I mean, is that just us? 9, 10, 9, 12, 60,
1: yeah,
0: 60. I mean,
1: wear indoor feet ache. Shoes.
0: But podiatrists have said that barefoot walking strengthens foot muscles, helps your skin breathe. It may cut moisture buildup and fungal infections, like athlete's foot.
1: Mm.
0: So, I also say people with like diabetes, circulation, important, but poor circulation, keep your shoes on. So, it's kind of selective, maybe do a little bit of each. But, man, you'll be in the kitchen and it's just like, I got to go find my shoes.
1: Mm-hmm.
0: Now, I've gotten much better in the last couple of weeks of putting my shoes in the same place when I take them off. I was in this horrible habit of anywhere in the house, I would just kick them off.
1: Go get your shoes.
0: And I would have no concept. And then Grant would kind of help me. But it's funny. He wouldn't always have the best attitude helping me.
1: Oh.
0: You know, where's that one toy that I played with back in March? Mm-hmm. And he would expect me to just go running for it. And then I'd say, Grant, can you help me find my shoes? No, I'm sitting on the couch. I mean, that answer does not fly with him from me.
1: That's so
0: But the other way around, he's just like, no,

0: Reed and Chelsea with you. We're going to be nice here. We're going to be very nice, Chels.
1: All right. Tell me.
0: An Australian world champion became ill mid-race.
1: I saw this.
0: Soiled herself and kept on going. So she won
1: and
0: a
1: she was wearing shorts, right?
0: Yep. She won a world fitness title in Beijing. And
1: oh my gosh. Can you imagine?
0: It's more what she left behind that had people frustrated. So she won this in 1 hour, 1 minute, 23 seconds. Organizers ran a major cleanup, sanitizing equipment, and replacing carpet.
1: Where was this at?
0: In Beijing.
1: Is inside.
0: I think it might have been, yeah.
1: See, I pictured an outside like triathlon thing.
0: I did too.
1: When you said they had to get sanitary something going on.
0: Well, competitors demanded apologies and refunds because they said that this is biohazardous. And did that throw them off their game?
1: They
0: said the protocols became blurred. They said I don't know that they've had an exact...
1: Oh, my gosh.
0: There are rules. You watch, like, an NBA game, somebody gets blood on the jersey. I mean, there are rules to... You got to switch the jersey, or you got to get the blood stopped in a certain amount of time.
1: I think
0: someone's straight up soiling themselves.
1: Some stuff happens, right, Reed?
0: Yeah, stuff happens in this case. Thank you. I see what you're doing there, and I can see...

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0: Hey, it's Reed and Chelsea along with you. It's interesting, Chelsea. A couple of our Viking fan friends, Dylan and Luke, texted me, but they were not gloating with the epic disaster that was. And I sent them that GIF with the, I said, Packers last five games in the fourth quarter. And it was that one with the dumpster fire floating on the water.
1: Yeah.
0: I think Viking fans, and my Uncle Greg did not text me, and he's not one, you know,
2: He said something on Facebook, though.
0: What did he say? Was he gloating?
2: I don't know. Yes.
0: Really?
2: Yes.
0: I the Viking fan friends that I had, they were like, boy, that was just, you guys lost more than I think we won.
2: Mm.
0: But Packer fans just skewering Matt LaFleur. And I will say that.
2: Yeah, there was a lot of that going on.
0: You know, he gets a little, what's the right word? Uh-oh. You know, in some of those press conferences, he just,
2: cliche. I listen to it. I was actually.
0: Cliche is a fair word, but that wasn't the word I was thinking.
2: We just have to look deeper. And it seemed like the same stuff we've heard.
0: Snarky is the word.
2: Really?
0: So it just gets a little snarky. And it's like, well.
2: We're just doing our job here.
0: I saw somebody said that, I think it was Tyler Dunn, was like, the odds of the Packers doing this in the last five games is one in, and it's a crazy number. It's just, and that's where you'd say, well, this has got to be the coaching staff.
2: Mm-hmm.
0: And Chels, not that I want Jordan Love to be like flipping out, but sometimes I watched his press conference. He's just kind of like, yeah, you know, it's just. No, be mad. Be upset. Like be a little fired up.
2: Yeah.
0: Sometimes he's almost a little too.
2: Lackadaisical.
0: It can come across that way, even though I know he's not. He cares a lot, but it's just, where's that kind of fire in the belly sort of a thing?
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0: Well, the rumor's been flying around since the weekend, and Kenny Chesney, Eric Church on the road together this summer. 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
2: Rain looks likely today, with close to half an inch of accumulation, and we can't rule out a stray thunderstorm. Highs climb into the mid-70s, with a southwest wind near 15, gusting to 30. Skies stay mostly cloudy overnight, with lows near 55. Considerable clouds hang around tomorrow, with highs in the upper 60s. Then tomorrow night, showers are possible, though amounts should stay minimal, with lows falling to the upper 50s.

0: What's up? It's Ritter. Well, now that football's back, NFL stadium food has officially, well, gone off the rails. I love this. Philadelphia Eagles this year unveiled the Tush Push Tater, as a, you know, the Tush Push famous play that they typically do. Kansas City has a cheese stuffed lava burger, and I love this one in Denver, a 2-foot hot dog. It's not the name, but I want to call it the Grande Glizzy. By the way, it's $45 for a 2-foot dog, which is insane to me because, I mean, that requires an appetite of two and a co-signer.
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2: 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Crowley raised property taxes in Milwaukee County.
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0: All right, if you're a big fan of Alan Jackson, go ahead and circle December 31st on your calendar. Yes, New Year's Eve. I'll tell you why coming up.
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0: Year's Eve is a really interesting day to drop an album. But that's what Alan Jackson's doing. Yeah, it's Ritter. The final concert soundtrack from Alan Jackson's show, the one that like everybody wanted to go to at Nissan Stadium in Nashville. Well, they've taken 24 tracks from that entire thing, put it together on one big album. And so if you're looking for something to do New Year's Eve, I don't know, maybe just pick it up and binge your way through Alan Jackson all night.
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9: Rain looks likely today, with close to half an inch of accumulation, and we can't rule out a stray thunderstorm. Highs climb into the mid-70s, with a southwest wind near 15, gusting to 30. Skies stay mostly cloudy overnight, with lows near 55. Considerable clouds hang around tomorrow, with highs in the upper 60s. Then tomorrow night, showers are possible, though amounts should stay minimal, with lows falling to the upper 50s.

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9: From Alan Jackson to Zach Brown, we play your country A

0: I can't believe those angry little potatoes actually have some wild animal in them. What's up? It's Ritter. New genetic research has now found that coyote DNA is, in fact, in Chihuahua ancestry. This, I guess, dates back to before Columbus arrived in the Americas. Humans later bred dogs down to the tiny size. But originally, Chihuahuas were basically just coyotes, which explains a lot about their personality.
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9: 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Crowley raised property taxes in Milwaukee County.
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0: What's up? It's Ritter. All right, is it just me, but a night without Brewers baseball lately has just seemed kind of like meh. Like there's no excitement in life. Okay, maybe it's just me.
1: Yeah.

Ugh, scammers, man. They'll do anything to try and get you and steal stuff. And now they're getting Dolly involved. Yeah, I gotta spill the deets with you coming up. Hang on.

not fall for a scammer, okay? That is trying to use Dolly's death. Yeah, it's Ritter. I guess that's the latest one. Scammers using AI to impersonate the Dolly Parton Foundation and trying to like trick people to go to fake websites and either give money or just be fished to get their information. I never understand like using someone's death to, you know what? Karma. That's all I'm going to say.

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0: What's up? It's Ritter. All right. You remember when you were a kid and you had to read and stuff in school? Being a 90s kid, we had the book it, you know, program and stuff. But apparently, as we grow older, we don't read as much now. This is interesting. Hang on. We're going to talk about this in a few.
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1: Country weather. Rain looks likely today, with close to half an inch of accumulation, and we can't rule out a stray thunderstorm. Highs climb into the mid-70s, with a southwest wind near 15, gusting to 30. Skies stay mostly cloudy overnight, with lows near 55. Considerable clouds hang around tomorrow, with highs in the upper 60s. Then tomorrow night, showers are possible, though amounts should stay minimal, with lows falling to the upper 50s.

0: What's up? It's Ritter. So I just came across a stat that I don't know that I can believe. Basically, it said that only 16% of Americans read for fun on the average. Okay?
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0: like I know a lot of people around me that that's what they do is they read. I mean, I enjoy reading a lot. I tend to during summer, I don't do the reading as much as like winter. I love to like curl up with a book and the fire. And I mean, I do that. But I mean, y'all think that's true? Is it just that we've got too much stuff distracting us, either doom scrolling or just binging something? We're not, you know, binging a book.
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15: Buzz Country Weather.
16: Rain looks likely today, with close to half an inch of accumulation, and we can't rule out a stray thunderstorm. Highs climb into the mid-70s, with a southwest wind near 15, gusting to 30. Skies stay mostly cloudy overnight, with lows near 55. Considerable clouds hang around tomorrow, with highs in the upper 60s. Then tomorrow night, showers are possible, though amounts should stay minimal, with lows falling to the upper 50s.

0: All right, so last week, CMA nominations came out, and we know Ella Langley's pretty much going to own everything. In fact, Kacey Musgraves even pointed that out while she was in Milwaukee over the weekend. Hang on.
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0: What's up? It's Ritter. So Casey Musgraves played Pfizer for him in Milwaukee over the weekend. And while in between songs was talking about her five CMA nominations and even joked that she's just going to get swept by Ella.
1: I'm going to have to really pick out something really pretty to wear whenever I lose everything to Ella lately.

0: She's had an amazing run.
1: And that's what I love about Casey. She's a girl. She just keeps it real, you know? Like, we know Ella's going to win everything. And, we know she's the queen of everything with the number one song in the Billboard charts. And, yep.
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Kane Brown, 92.5 Buzz Country. Somebody drives past your house. What do they call your house? Our neighbors are getting ready with all their spooky inflatables. Our kids call it the spooky house. Mom, can we drive past the spooky house? 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Must get it on a discount after the Halloween season. Steph's Frugal Files. That's how you save a bunch of money, right? Well, I'm excited to see that they're getting it all set up. What would they call my house? I think people might call my house the radio house. I have a couple of our radio station vehicles in my driveway often. There's the radio lady. Brooks and Dunn, 92.5 Buzz Country.

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Morgan Wallen, 92.5 Buzz Country. How many more Brewers games till the playoffs begin? The Brewers are for sure in the playoffs. Postseason tickets are available now. Is it 12? Is it 12 more games the Brewers have of the regular season? They're playing against the Pirates today at 5:40. This is an away game for us. Shaboozy, Jelly Roll, amen. 92.5 Buzz Country.

0: Ella Langley, 92.5 Buzz Country. 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Have fun with that. Let's see if you need to bring an umbrella or a sweatshirt. We'll get you updated with our weather forecast here in just a couple minutes. 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
4: Rain looks likely today, with close to half an inch of accumulation, and we can't rule out a stray thunderstorm. Highs climb into the mid-70s, with a southwest wind near 15, gusting to 30. Skies stay mostly cloudy overnight, with lows near 55. Considerable clouds hang around tomorrow, with highs in the upper 60s. Then tomorrow night, showers are possible, though amounts should stay minimal, with lows falling to the upper 50s.

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Dan and Shay, 92.5 Buzz Country. I'm Steph Peters. Before I head out, it's Steph's smile of the day. Well, I got such a kick out of some parts of the Emmys last night, including Taylor Swift's appearance during that Law & Order SVU pre-recorded skit when she looked right at the camera with the following phrases that I'm sure all the Swiftie detectives have been working hard overnight trying to decipher. Do you know what this means? Saccharide, Aries, from the vineyard, north or south? I know pretty much everything except saccharide. I had to look that up. It's another term for sugar. Aries, the astrology sign. That's actually my sign. I'm born in early April. Does it have to do with something coming out in early April? Is this a big announcement from Taylor Swift? Okay, if you figured it out, send me a message at Buzz Country on Facebook. Send me a DM, please, Swiftie detectives. I think this is so fun. Let's enjoy the rest of the afternoon with Mitch Morgan. Music from Florida Georgia Line to Kenny Chesney. Luke Combs now, Sleepless in a Hotel Room, 92.5 Buzz Country.

92.5 Buzz Country. Well, look at that, 4 o'clock already. It's me, Mitch Morgan, all ready to go here on our Tuesday afternoon. The whole staff ready to contribute here today. Nora Noodleman, my executive producer. Rhonda LaFonda, my copy editor. Chief engineer Lloyd Lofuse. And, of course, Rob the Lousy Lover overseeing the whole thing for us this afternoon. It's going to be a great one on our Tuesday show. Here's Corey Kent in This Heart.

Cole Swindell on Buzz Country. You should be here. Luke Bryan, Alpine Valley Music Theater on Saturday, September 26th. We are doing a ticket giveaway. 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They did a job fair today. In fact, it's still going on for a little while here until 5 o'clock in Mayville. 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

Morgan Wallen. And by now, here on Buzz Country, with a look at some country news, Brooks and Dunn will receive the CMA's Willie Nelson Lifetime Achievement Award during the 60th annual CMA Award Show in November. Brooks and Dunn have now won 20 CMA Awards, including 16 for Vocal Duo of the Year. They served as the hosts of the show from 2004 till 2006, 2 years. And they're members of both the Country Music Hall of Fame and the Nashville Songwriters Hall of Fame. Previous recipients of the Willie Nelson Lifetime Achievement Award include, well, Willie, then Johnny Cash, Kenny Rogers, Dolly Parton, Loretta Lynn, Alan Jackson, George Strait, and Vince Gill. The 60th annual CMA Award Show takes place November 18th in Nashville and will air on ABC.

0: Luke Combs and Rethink Some Things here on 92.5 Buzz Country. Coming up this Saturday, 2 days of fun in Hartford doing the big German Fest downtown with all kinds of beer, live German music, family fun for everybody. And the Main Street business is all kind of chipping in with special activities. So enjoy it this weekend, Saturday and Sunday in Hartford, free admission. Too bad we can't get the six fat Dutchmen to play, but I think those guys have already left the planet. Let's go ahead and take the break, update the Weather Watch 12 forecast, and I'll be right back with good news from Shibuzi.
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9: Rain moves in this afternoon with highs near 73 and southwest breezes around 15, gusting to 30. Tonight turns mainly cloudy with lows near 57. Clouds increase tomorrow with highs in the upper 60s. Then watch for isolated showers tomorrow night, lows near 60. Thursday is mostly cloudy with highs in the low 70s. And by Friday, showers are possible. Temps in the upper 60s, winds turning east at 10.

Till the Last One Dies, there's Chris Young, 92.5 Buzz Country. Hello there. Yes, it is me, Mitch Morgan, and a look at what's going on sports-wise tonight. We've got the Brewers playing the Pirates in Pittsburgh. That's a 6:40 start tonight. And the Packers continue their season on the road playing the Jets. That'll be at 12 noon coming up on Sunday.

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14: Clouds hold tonight, lows near 57. Tomorrow stays mostly cloudy, highs near 69, and light showers may develop overnight, lows near 60. Thursday looks mostly cloudy again, highs near 73. Friday brings a chance of rain, upper 60s, winds east at 10. Saturday turns wet, with steady rain and 1 to 2 inches of accumulation likely. Temps in the low 70s, winds southeast at 10.

0: There's John Morgan, a kid myself, on 92.5 Buzz Country. Kenny Chesney is going out on concert next year. And all day today, multiple major stadiums across the USA have been talking about this experience here. So it's going to happen. And we're going to find out more about this Kenny Chesney tour. It looks like Eric Church could be the opening act. On the way after the break, it's Jason Aldean and one of the greatest hits from Tim McGraw. I know you're going to want to listen to. Keep on listening. It's Buzz Country.
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0: New from Riley Green on Buzz Country. Riley, along with Zach Top and Garth Brooks, will headline Stagecoach 2027 in California coming up in April. Others on this show will include Hardy, Kelly Clarkson, Jody Messina, Chris Lane, Ernest, and Gretchen Wilson. Let me take my break. We'll be right back with Bailey Zimmerman, Morgan Wallen, and Luke Combs.
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0: There's Luke Combs, a fast car like the one that just passed you there on Highway 60. You see that? These people are crazy out there. 92.5 Buzz Country. Here's a look at a few things going on in country music, well, things that happened on this date. 2019, Country Music, a film by Ken Burns, premiered on PBS. If you want to know the history of country music, that is an excellent thing. And you can still, it's still being streamed on the PBS website. Country Music, Ken Burns. And then on this date, in 2025, Riley Green scored his first number one song with Change My Mind. And then this same day, last year, after dating since 2020, Reba McEntire and her boyfriend Rex Lynn announced that they are engaged.
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0: There's How Country Feels and Sounds. Randy Houser here on Buzz Country. If you do karaoke, what are the hardest songs that you can sing at karaoke? They actually came up with a list here, songs that people consider to be the toughest ones. So it basically comes down like this. Dream On, Aerosmith. The Bohemian Rhapsody by Queen, and or I Will Always Love You by either Dolly or Whitney Houston. Those are really tough ones to sing. Or My Heart Will Go On, Celine Dion. If I go out there, I do a pretty good version of Okie from Muskogee, but that's only after too much tap beer, so keep me away from that stuff, and it'll be a fine evening. All right, we're going to come right back in just a couple of minutes, update the Weather Watch 12 forecast, and then music ahead from Dan and Shay.
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4: Clouds hold tonight, lows near 57. Tomorrow stays mostly cloudy, highs near 69, and light showers may develop overnight, lows near 60. Thursday looks mostly cloudy again, highs near 73. Friday brings a chance of rain, upper 60s, winds east at 10. Saturday turns wet, with steady rain and 1 to 2 inches of accumulation likely. Temps in the low 70s, winds southeast at 10.

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0: Lainey Wilson, John Mayer, phone, keys, wallet, all that stuff that we forget as we head out the door. Keys, you know, sunglasses, purse, other things, thinking of my dear wife here. Coming up on Saturday, September 26th, we've got Wings and Wheels. The fly-in drive-in is happening at the West Bend Municipal Airport. Come out for displays, airplanes. There's going to be a car show, live music. They got a Black Hawk helicopter, which will be on display there. And this is for the Kettle Moraine Youth Aviation people, where they're raising money for these kids. Well, they learn leadership skills and life skills while building airplanes.
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